0: inventory as negative. The only thing the caller said was it was smoke coming south from Theodore Dawes, unable to determine the location.
1: Copy that. We'll hit that.
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3: 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Between Lausanne Drive North and Overlook Road. 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
0: 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Engine 1 was already dispatched.
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0: 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Fire is contained inside the microwave. Smoke is visible. No flames visible. Nobody's injured.
1: Engine 68, Pritchard Car 61, Engine 67, Engine 69, Vehicle Fire, at 406 South Shelton Beach Road, between Lock Road and Martha Street. Engine 68, Pritchard Car 61, Engine 67, Engine 69, Vehicle Fire, at 406 South Shelton Beach Road, between Lock Road and Martha Street. Timeout, 1904.
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0: 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Have a go.
1: 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Color Rust Tahoe on fire, located near other vehicle. No occupants left inside the vehicle and the sun.
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0: 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We've got a single SUV and the department's on fire. Interesting place to be putting it out. Other units got back to code 1.
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1: Engine 23, respond non-emergency 1 fallen at 127 Florence Place, between Old Shell Road and Spring Hill Avenue. Engine 23, respond non-emergency 1 fallen at 127 Florence Place, between Old Shell Road and Spring Hill Avenue. Timeout, 1944 hours.

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0: 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Station 2, abdominal pain, at 3951 Mountain Brook Avenue, between Fox Creek Drive West. Timeout, 1951.
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Champagne. At AO3 Augusta Street. Unit 51. Between South Bayou Street and South Jefferson Street. Rescue 3. Engine 3. Champagne. At 803 Augusta Street. Unit 51. Between South Bayou Street and South Jefferson Street. Timeout 1954 hours.

0: St. Elmo Fire, 6 person, between Bobby Lowe Road and March Road, St. Elmo Fire, 6 person, between Bobby Lowe Road and March Road, timeout, 1956, refer to MDC for address.
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0: 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Theodore Fire, Brush Fire, at 5526 Travis Road, between Whitehall Drive and Wakefield Road. Timeout, 20:09.
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0: 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Between Starlet Drive, East, and Starlet Drive, West. 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

0: 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Engine 28. Motor vehicle collision at 5805 Highway 90 between 4 Road and Theodore Dawes Road. Timeout 26 hours.
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0: 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Theodore Fire, Brush Fire, at 6725 Nangray Davis Road, between Woodside Drive and Barnes Road. Timeout, 2031.
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0: 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Unconscious person at 64 South Water Street between Dawson Street and Government Street. 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Engine 3. Unconscious person at 64 South Water Street between Dawson Street and Government Street. 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

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Review 26, engine 11, Megapede, at Walgreens, at 370 Gillinger Road South, between Airport Boulevard and Thomas Road. Timeout 21:45 hours.

Rescue, 28. Engine, 28. One down. At 5831, Highway 90. Unit D. Between Hamilton Boulevard and Old Rock Road. Rescue, 28. Engine, 28. One down. At 5831, Highway 90. Unit D. Between Hamilton Boulevard and Old Rock Road. Timeout, 21:53 hours.

Rescue, 24, engine, 16, breathing difficulty, at 2115, Cathy Lane, between Military Road and Rosedale Road. Rescue, 24, engine, 16, breathing difficulty, at 2115, Cathy Lane, between Military Road and Rosedale Road. Timeout, 2154 hours.

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Looking.

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At Mobile Street and Hales Street. 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Engine, 12. Cardiac arrest. At Mobile Street and Hales Street. Timeout, 22:19 hours.

Mount Vernon Fire. One assaulted at 19927 Shepherd Lake Road East, between Frank Williams Street and Stallworth Street. Mount Vernon Fire. One assaulted at 19927 Shepherd Lake Road East, between Frank Williams Street and Stallworth Street. Timeout 22:24.

0: 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Go ahead. We copy the call. We'll have a unit route shortly.
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Rescue, 23, engines, 23, abdominal pain, at 2468 Saldia Street, North, between Pine Hill Drive and Iris Avenue. Timeout, 22:37 hours.

Engine 3. Respond non-emergency 1 assaulted. At 3 is 2 Clay Street. Between Basil Street and Lennon Avenue. Engine 3. Respond non-emergency 1 assaulted. At 3 is 2 Clay Street. Between Basil Street and Glennon Avenue. Timeout 22:38 hours.

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Rescue 1, sick person, at 446 East Scott Drive, between Stoddard Avenue and Courtauld Avenue North. Rescue 1, sick person, at 446 East Scott Drive, between Stoddard Avenue and Courtauld Avenue North. Timeout 2305.

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1: 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Between Salvia Street South and Howell Avenue.
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1: 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Between Salvia Street South and Howell Avenue. 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

0: Engine 68, cardiac arrest, at 2050 Owens Street, between Dozier's Avenue and Muriel Avenue. Engine 68, cardiac arrest, at 2050 Owens Street, between Dozier's Avenue and Muriel Avenue. Timeout, 2336.
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Engine 23, electronic alarm, commercial, S3673, Airport Boulevard, between West I-65, Service Road, South, and Mont Lamar Drive. Timeout, 23:37 hours.

0: 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Timeout 23:39 hours.
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2: St. Elmo fire, outside fire, at 1140 Hogue Road West, between Sunshine Drive and Hogue Road South. St. Elmo fire, outside fire. At 1140 Hogue Road West, between Sunshine Drive and Hogue Road South. Timeout 2354.
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Bayou Fire, Outside Fire, at 1140 Hogue Road West, between Sunshine Drive and Hogue Road South. Bayou Fire, Outside Fire, at 1140 Hogue Road West, between Sunshine Drive and Hogue Road South. Timeout 2356.

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2: Rescue 8, engine 2, 1 fallen, at 1353 Douglas Street, between Baltimore Street and Michigan Avenue. Rescue 8, engine 2, 1 fallen, at 1353 Douglas Street, between Baltimore Street and Michigan Avenue. Timeout 0004 hours.
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Rescue 1, psychiatric problem, at 207 Ennis Street, between West Everett Avenue. Rescue 1, psychiatric problem, at 207 Ennis Street, between West Everett Avenue. Timeout 0020.

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Georgetown Fire, altered mental status, at 9770 Whitehall, Maine, between Lots Road, Georgetown Fire, altered mental status, at 9770 Whitehall, Maine, between Lots Road, timeout 0050.

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Oak Grove Fire, altered mental status, at 9770 Whitehale Lane, between Lock Road, Oak Grove Fire, altered mental status, at 9770 Whitehale Lane, between Lock Road, timeout 0054.

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Engine, 12. Staving. At 3105 Dawson Street, Unit C 11, between Dawson Square Connector and Pierpont Drive West. Rescue 12, Engine 12, Staving. At 3105 Dawson Street, Unit C 11, between Dawson Square Connector and Pierpont Drive West. Timeout 108 hours.

0: Chickasaw Fire, 6%, at 207 Thompson Boulevard, between Iroquois Street and Hopi Street. Chickasaw Fire, 6%, at 207 Thompson Boulevard, between Iroquois Street and Hopi Street. Timeout, 1:10.
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4: 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Engine 7. Smoke investigation at Goyman Road and Todd Akers Drive. 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

0: 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Engine 68, automatic crash notification, at South Meads Avenue and St. Stephen's Road. Timeout, 1:26.
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Between Dixon Lane and Feed Mill Road. Timeout 2:19 hours.

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Engine 2. 1 assaulted. At 806 Baltimore Street. Between South Goss Street and South Washington Avenue. Rescue 3. Engine 2. 1 assaulted. At 806 Baltimore Street. Between South Goss Street and South Washington Avenue. Timeout 2:31 hours.

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Citronelle Fire. Possible death. At 19225 North 4th Street, between West State Street and West LeBaron Avenue. Citronelle Fire. Possible death. At 19225 North 4th Street, between West State Street and West LeBaron Avenue. Timeout 2:45.

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At 2021 Parkwood Court. At Kimberley Road South. 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

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Timeout, 4:59 hours.

Criolla Fire, Motor Vehicle Collision, at northbound I-65, between Highway 43 and Sailor Road, Criolla Fire, Motor Vehicle Collision, at northbound I-65, between Highway 43 and Sailor Road, timeout 509.

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1: Yes, sir, 517.

0: Carlos, Creole Angel, Monkey Ground, this is Highway 43.
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2: Hold on, grab that.
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0: Keep your first county unit that's arriving on scene. Additional county units not going to be needed.
1: Copy.

0: Harlow, Highway 43, come in.
1: Go ahead.
0: Highway 43 northbound coming out of Satsuma into Creoles will be completely shut down. We'll be releasing County 14 now.

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0: 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Grand Mike fire. 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

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Temp pain. At 6608. Connie Court. At Wellborne Drive East. Rescue 6. Engine 6. Temp pain. At 6608. 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At Wellborne Drive East. Timeout 6:11 hours.

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At 5905 Antoine Road, between Brookside Drive and Woodlands Road. Rescue 22, engine 22, drug overdose. At 5905 Antoine Road, between Brookside Drive and Woodlands Road. Timeout 6, 12 hours.

0: 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She's conscious alert.
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0: 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Between Dale Street and Kelly Street. 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Engine 2. Seizure. At 1010 Baltimore Street. Unit 89. Between Dale Street and Kelly Street. Timeout 6, 24 hours.
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0: 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Timeout, 639.
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Timeout, 6:42 hours. Engine 19, truck 24, vehicle fire, at eastbound I-10, between I-65 and Dauphin Island Parkway. Engine 19, truck 24, vehicle fire, at eastbound I-10, between I-65 and Dauphin Island Parkway. Timeout, 6:42 hours.

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0: 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Stroke. At 4543 Wayfarer Drive. Between South Shelton Beach Road and Myers Road. Engine 67. Stroke. At 4543 Wayfarer Drive. Between South Shelton Beach Road and Myers Road. Timeout 656.
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0: All stations stand by for Chief Lineup, hospital diversion information, and training group information. 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District 3, Chief Young. District 4, Chief Bridges. On-duty investigator, Captain Goosby. Repeating, District 1, Captain Roette. 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District 4, Chief Bridges. On-duty investigator, Captain Goosby. The following hospitals are on diversion. 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Repeating, Providence Hospital is on full diversion. Mobile Infirmary is on full diversion. The following training groups are to report to the WAC for EMS cookout. 1,000 hours, training group 1. 1045, training group 2. 1130, training group 3. 1215, training group 4. 1300, training group 5. 1345, training group 6. 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

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Rescue 1, 1 fallen, at 202 Anderson Road, between Cypress Drive and Juniper Street. Timeout, 7:46.

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1: Engine 6, respond non-emergency 1 previously choking at 1701 Gilcrest Road, Unit 137, between Sugar Creek Drive North and Togony Trail. Engine 6, respond non-emergency 1 previously choking at 1701 Gilcrest Road, Unit 137, between Sugar Creek Drive North and Togony Trail. Timeout, 749 hours.
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Georgetown Fire, Wilmer Fire, Public Assistance, at 6100 Wilmer Road, between Wayo Road and 2nd Street. Timeout, 7:50.

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0: 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Engine 22's in the area. Do you have anything further on this call?
1: Engine 22 negative. Came from 911. Hang up. Involving a semi pickup truck and a blue Nissan car. They advise the car should be blocking traffic near the intersection. And no further.
0: Copy. Engine 22's on scene. We'll be advised PD will be south of airport on University.
1: Copy that. Are you just past the Piggly Wiggly?
0: Copy.
1: Copy. We'll update them.

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At 2302 Bragdon Avenue, between Wellington Street and Stanton Road. Engine 14, respond non-emergency 1 fallen. At 2302 Bragdon Avenue, between Wellington Street and Stanton Road. Timeout, 808 hours.

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Singapore. At 2880 Dawson Street. Between Maury Drive and Rosberry Drive. Rescue 12. Engine 12. Singapore. At 2880 Dawson Street. Between Maury Drive and Rosberry Drive. Timeout 8:34 hours.

Rescue, 3, Truck, 4, Syncopine, at 1216 Hercules Street, between Plum Street and Hickory Street. Rescue, 3, Truck, 4, Syncopine, at 1216 Hercules Street, between Plum Street and Hickory Street. Timeout, 836 hours.

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Timeout 8:53 hours. Rescue 24, Engine 16, Syncope, at 3019 Barcott Street, between Barcott Street East and Barcott Court. Rescue 24, Engine 16, Syncope, at 3019 Barcott Street, between Barcott Street East and Barcott Court. Timeout 8:54 hours.

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0: 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Citronel Fire, 1 Fallen, at 8860 Sand Ridge Road. 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
1: Okay. It should be lot B, as in boy of the third party caller.
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1: 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Make that right. See a white two-story house. 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

Review, 8, truck, 10, hemorrhage, at Burpees, at 5383, Highway 90, between Andrew Road and Jackson Road. Review, 8, truck, 10, hemorrhage, at Burpees, at 5383, Highway 90, between Andrew Road and Jackson Road. Timeout, 9:29 hours.

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5: 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Citronelle Fire, Caesar, at 19545 North 3rd Street, between 60th Avenue and Williams Street. 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
2: Engine 23, person locked in a vehicle. At 3103 Airport Boulevard. At Airport Boulevard, Zurich Road. Engine 23, person locked in a vehicle. At 3103 Airport Boulevard. At Airport Boulevard, Zurich Road. Timeout, 942 hours.

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2: Engine 68, vehicle fire, at 1920 St. Stephen's Road, between Victory Avenue and South Thomas Avenue. Engine 68, vehicle fire, at 1920 St. Stephen's Road, between Victory Avenue and South Thomas Avenue. Timeout, 9:52.
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0: 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Timeout, 9:53.
1: 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At 1920 St. Stephen's Road, between Sears Drive and Andrews Street, timeout, 9:53 hours.
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0: 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Tanner Williams, fire. 1 fallen. At 476, Eliza Jordan, Road North, between Cambridge Place Drive and Kelly Road. Timeout, 10:01.
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0: 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Station 1, One Fallen, at 7565 Moffett Road, between Western Hills Drive West and Harwell Road. 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
2: 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Rescue 19, engine 7, breathing difficulties, at 5320 US Highway 90 service, road, between Highway 90 and Dozier Lane. Timeout 10, 24 hours.

Criolla Fire. One assaulted at 319 Lister Lane between Old Highway 43. Criolla Fire. One assaulted at 319 Lister Lane between Old Highway 43. Timeout 10:28.

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0: Theodore Fire, 1 Fallen, at 4441 Diamond Avenue, between Warrington Drive and Golden Avenue. Theodore Fire, 1 Fallen, at 4441 Diamond Avenue, between Warrington Drive and Golden Avenue. Timeout, 10:57.
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0: 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At 311 Montgomery Street, between Oregon Street and Dakota Avenue. Timeout, 11:14.
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1: 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Between Lilac Court North and Fair Oak Drive East. 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Between Lilac Court North and Fair Oak Drive East. 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
2: 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Between Bobby Lowe Road and March Road. St. Elmo Fire. 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Between Bobby Lowe Road and March Road. 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

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At 15440 Dawson Island Parkway, between Regis Road and Dakota Drive. 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Drug overdose. At 15440 Dawson Island Parkway, between Regis Road and Dakota Drive. Timeout, 1141.

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Theodore Fire, psychiatric problem, at 6475 Lilac Court South, between Lilac Court North and Fair Oak Drive East. Timeout 1203.

0: Fire alarm, veteran one.
1: Georgetown Fire, Caesar, at 11050 Belcrest Road, between Sandridge Road and Lock Road. Georgetown Fire, Caesar, at 11050 Belcrest Road, between Sandridge Road and Lock Road. Timeout, 1204.
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1: 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Timeout 12-13 hours.

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Engine 22, 1 fallen. At 516 Hillcrest Road, between Willowbrook Run East and McKenna Drive. Engine 22, 1 fallen. At 516 Hillcrest Road, between Willowbrook Run East and McKenna Drive. Timeout, 12:27 hours.

0: 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Timeout, 12:29.
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Mount Vernon Fire, breathing difficulty, at 1590 Military Road, between Thompson Street and Municipal Street. Timeout, 12:30.

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0: 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F-701, South Conception Street. Between Short Texas Street and Ramp South. Engine 2. Public assistance. F-701, South Conception Street. Between Short Texas Street and Ramp South. Timeout 12:32 hours.
1: 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Breathing difficulties. F-1590 Military Road. Between Thompson Street and Municipal Street. Calcedever Fire. Mount Vernon Fire. Breathing difficulties. F-1590 Military Road. Between Thompson Street and Municipal Street. Timeout 12:33.

0: 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Engine, 19. Breathing difficulties. At 3602 Pleasant Valley Road. Between Heritage Drive East and Malvern Drive. Rescue, 19. Engine, 19. Breathing difficulties. At 3602 Pleasant Valley Road. Between Heritage Drive East and Malvern Drive. Timeout, 12:34 hours.
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3: 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St. Elmo Fire, broke, at March Road and

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1: Engine 7, stand by for another officer.

Rescue 28, engine 7, diabetic emergency, at 5490 Highway 90, between Ramp Highway 92, I-10 westbound, and Ramp Highway 92, I-10WW. Rescue 28, engine 7, diabetic emergency, at 5490 Highway 90, between Ramp Highway 92, I-10 westbound, and Ramp Highway 92, I-10WW. Timeout, 12:41 hours.

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1: Engine 7, rescue 28, correction on dispatch. 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
0: 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Timeout, 12:55.

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Timeout, 12:59. Mount Vernon Fire, 1 Fallen, at 1210 Young Street, between State Street and Roger York Street. Mount Vernon Fire, 1 Fallen, at 1210 Young Street, between State Street and Roger York Street. Timeout, 12:59.

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0: 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We'll be out investigating. This is going to be an abandoned home. We'll advise further.
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1: Copy. Not sure about one vehicle's everybody's out, another one not sure about.
0: Copy that. They have it in Signal 7 as well. We'll let them run.
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2: 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Mount Vernon Fire, Test Name, at 1310 Cedar Creek Landing Road. Timeout, 1316.

houses either fire, test main, at 1310 Cedar Creek Landing Road, houses either fire, test main, at 1310 Cedar Creek Landing Road, timeout, 1319. Mount Vernon fire, test main, at 1310 Cedar Creek Landing Road, Mount Vernon fire, test main, at 1310 Cedar Creek Landing Road, timeout, 1319.

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Respond non-emergency 1 fallen. At 4305 Highway 90 Drive. Between Altair Lane and Nob Hill Drive. Engine 19. Respond non-emergency 1 fallen. At 4305 Highway 90 Drive. Between Altair Lane and Nob Hill Drive. Timeout 13:35 hours.

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House is either fire, sick person, at 1775 West Poisonous Highway, between Crockett Lane and Bird Pit Road West. House is either fire, sick person, at 1775 West Poisonous Highway, between Crockett Lane and Bird Pit Road West. Timeout, 1343.

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At 1016 Donald Street. Unit, between Idell Street and Laws Street. Timeout, 13:45 hours.

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0: 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Theodore Fire, Vic Herzen, at 6651 Deborah Drive East, between Chance Lane and Lucinda Drive. Timeout, 1358.
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0: 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Rescue 1, Engine 1, Jump Name, at 39 Holly Street North, between Cedar Street and Old Shell Road. Timeout, 14:01 hours.
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2: 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Timeout, 14:02 hours.

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0: Ramsey Fire, 6 person, at 10038 Pecan Street, between Pine Street and Cunningham Road. Ramsey Fire, 6 person, at 10038 Pecan Street, between Pine Street and Cunningham Road. Timeout, 1410.
1: 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Engine, 12. Gunshot. At Old Shell Road and North Sage Avenue. Rescue, 12. Engine, 12. Gunshot. At Old Shell Road and North Sage Avenue. Timeout, 14:10 hours.

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0: 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We'll advise further.
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0: We'll be on the scene. We have a 2-vehicle MVC, moderate damage. We'll be out assessing patients. We do have northbound road blockage this time.
1: Copy all.
0: Correct, mark to the southbound road blockage.
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0: We're gonna have no injuries reported to this town. 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We'll be out directing traffic, waiting for PD.
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1: 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Once complaining of shoulder pain, conscious, alert, oriented. Steelers also complained of shoulder pain, conscious, alert, and oriented as well.
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0: Citroen L Fire, Brush Fire, at 7195 Hardison Road, between Hardison Road Extension South and Summer Street. Citroen L Fire, Brush Fire, at 7195 Hardison Road, between Hardison Road Extension South and Summer Street. Timeout, 1429.
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0: 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Station 3, Psychiatric Problem, at 4386 Blackwell Nursery Road West, between Linmar Lane North and Greg Road. Timeout, 1434. Grand Bay Fire, sick person, at 11975 B. Mose Lane North, between Mose Lane, Grand Bay Fire, sick person, at 11975 B. Mose Lane North, between Mose Lane. Timeout, 1434.
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At 8350 Grand Bay Wilmer Road South. Between Waymore Road and Nymph Road. Grand Bay Fire. Syncope. At 8350 Grand Bay Wilmer Road South. Between Waymore Road and Nymph Road. Timeout 1437.

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0: 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At Oak Street Health Primary. At 3055 Dawson Street. Between North Sage Avenue and Pierpont Drive West. Rescue 12. Engine 12. 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At Oak Street Health Primary. At 3055 Dawson Street. Between North Sage Avenue and Pierpont Drive West. Timeout, 14:58 hours.
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0: 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Cardiac arrest. At 130-20 Town Hall Road, between Campbell Road and Moffitt Road. Wilmer Fire. Cardiac arrest. At 130-20 Town Hall Road, between Campbell Road and Moffitt Road. Timeout, 15-22.
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At 141 Tuscaloosa Street. Between Lorraine Street and Spring Hill Avenue. 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Engine, 12. Chest pain. At 141 Tuscaloosa Street. Between Lorraine Street and Spring Hill Avenue. 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

0: 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I mentioned 18 on the scene. 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Nothing visible at this time. 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
1: 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Engine 22, vehicle fire at 312 Syracuse Street, between Judson Drive and William and Mary Street. Timeout 15:38 hours.
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0: 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Engine 1. Breathing difficulty. At 200, Dempinoport Boulevard, between Saraland Boulevard, South, and Dale Miles Drive, West. Rescue 1. Engine 1. Breathing difficulty. At 200, Dempinoport Boulevard, between Saraland Boulevard, South, and Dale Miles Drive, West. Timeout, 16:03.
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2: 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At 758 Marine Street, between Virginia Street and Miami Street. Engine 2, missing assistance. At 758 Marine Street, between Virginia Street and Miami Street. Timeout, 16, 17 hours.
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1: 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Central Vail PD is on Central State.
0: Which lane is closed?
1: Southbound lane.
0: Copy, thank you.
1: 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Yeah,

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Rescue 22, engine 22, breathing difficulty, at 124 South University Boulevard. Rescue 22, engine 22, breathing difficulty, at 124 South University Boulevard. Timeout, 16:30 hours.

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0: 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Engine 3, engine 8, engine 2, truck 4, rescue 3, district 1 chief, electronic alarm, high rise, at 101 Dawson Street. Between North Royal Street and St. Joseph Street. Timeout, 1659 hours.
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Calling you, just responding to 101 Dalton Street. You're responding to the RSA building for an electronic alarm showing water flow zone 335 and zone 172 water flow. 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Units are assigned TAC Channel 1. 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

Rescue 23, engine 9, breathing difficulty, at 515 Holcomb Avenue, between Little Flower Avenue and Senator Street. Rescue 23, engine 9, breathing difficulty, at 515 Holcomb Avenue, between Little Flower Avenue and Senator Street. Timeout, 17:06 hours.

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2: Team, vehicle fire at 3400 Government Boulevard, between West I-65, Service Road, South, and Ramp, Government Boulevard, eastbound to I-65 southbound. Engine 19, vehicle fire at 3400 Government Boulevard, between West I-65, Service Road, South, and Ramp, Government Boulevard, eastbound to I-65 southbound. Timeout, 17:39 hours.

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Wilmer Fire. One fallen. At 125.90 orbit circle north, between orbit circle east and Saturn Drive. 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

0: 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At 65 Alexander Street, between Cameron Street and Dome Street. 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

0: 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Nothing being threatened at this time. Going to be in the area of Carroll Plantation of Theodore Dolls.
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2: Truck 17, respond non-emergency 1 assaulted at 3250 Dawson Street, between North 8th Drive and East I-65, Service Road North. Truck 17, respond non-emergency 1 assaulted at 3250 Dawson Street, between North 8th Drive and East I-65, Service Road North. Timeout, 18, 13 hours.

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0: Engine 69, breathing difficulties, at 217 Birmingham Street, between Dr. Martin Luther King Jr. Drive North and Oregon Street. Engine 69, breathing difficulties, at 217 Birmingham Street, between Dr. Martin Luther King Jr. Drive North and Oregon Street. Timeout, 1822.
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1: Negative. We only had one caller. Gas coming out of the back of a pickup truck.
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0: Theodore Fire, breathing difficulties, at 6200 Jean Street, between Gray Oaks Drive and Joy Court. 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Timeout, 1830.
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1: Pedro, copy. Engine 26, you can disregard the crash, remain in service. Engine 26, disregard the crash, remain in service.
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0: 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Rambay Fire, altered mental status, at 15030 Old Pasagula Road, between Betty Joe Drive. 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

0: 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I'm passing it going southbound. Looks like it's just the brakes on the rear axle. I don't see any fire.
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0: 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MPD has been notified.
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0: 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How's six rock, man?
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0: There's no fire at this location. Engine 1 is going to be cooling the brakes.
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0: 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Engine 23, engine 8, engine 12, truck 4, rescue 23, district 1 chief, residential fire, at 68 South Fulton Street, between Terrace Street and Elizabeth Street. Timeout, 18:56 hours.
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